0: NDR Blue. Meet the Music.
1: Oh, yeah, that's it, that's it, that's it. Treat it so for to get it, that's it, that's it, that's it, baby.

I can't breathe, can't you see that he's leaning on me? So breathe for me. I can't breathe, can't you see that he's leaning on me? So breathe for me.

meant something, and we've all succeeded with courage on our faces. It was autumn, it was almost blue. It was running for a life like oil on a canvas. You were scared, I am too. This isn't new, this isn't fair. And the heavy-handed men are brutal here. I don't know where it's likely to go any better. If Earth's the right place for love, we waited, we heard.

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And, like, if I'm lost, I can be, like,

Get a drink. Have a good time now. Welcome to paradise. Paradise. Paradise. Paradise.

0: neu bei Enjoy. Enjoy. Gracie Abrams, Hit the Wall. I wish you would
1: anyway, but I hit the wall, I just hit the wall. Wir lieben neue Musik.

0: Dr. John aus seinem Albumklassiker Gree-Gree in Los Angeles, arrangiert und produziert von Harold Baptiste, einem der wichtigsten Figuren der formativen Jahre des Musikers Glenn Patcher, der jetzt Jazzstudent an der University of New Orleans war. 10 Jahre blieb der Kanadier in der Musikstadt am Mississippi. Heute ist er vor allem dankbar über das, was er dort lernen konnte. Patcher war zunächst nur auf Jazz gepolt, hatte keine Ahnung vom New Orleans Rhythm and Blues, doch die Lehre begann im Lou. Gleich bei der ersten studentischen Jam-Session im Szeneclub Tipitina setzte sich der große Dr. John neben ihn, zeigte ihm Dinge auf den Tasten, zugewandt und generös. So war es immer in New Orleans, sagt Glenn.
1: The more I think back on my time in New Orleans, the more grateful I am. Because, you know, this is pre-internet. This was 1989 when I went, and I was 18. And I went down, I didn't know anything about New Orleans. I didn't know much about New Orleans music. I was into Wynton Marsalis and modern jazz music, and I listened to earlier music, but I had no idea what I was walking into. From the moment I got there, like, they set up these jam sessions for us at Tipitina's on Sundays for young musicians. Ellis set it up. I didn't know who these people were that I was around. The first time I was there, Dr. John sat down at the piano beside me and was showing me stuff. I had no idea who he was. So I was 18, this kid, and this really sweet guy who was playing this incredible piano was showing me stuff, and I sat beside him when there was breaks, and he was so sweet and so encouraging, but I had no idea who he was. That happened over and over again in New Orleans, this generosity of spirit with these people. If you were an earnest student, people would just... would love to teach you.
0: Und er gerät in Schwärmen, wenn er heute von New Orleans spricht. Ein einzigartiger Ort in jeder Hinsicht, auf ganz eigene Art, real, mit vielen Seiten, kulturell betrachtet, wie ein Gumbo-Eintopf, für den es nicht nur ein Rezept gibt, sondern viele.
1: It is such a unique place, man. Everything about it. It just drips with reality. And a unique American reality, because it's different than most places in America. Gumbo is a great analogy, because people think, when you're not from there, you think gumbo is a single thing. No, man, there's thousands of gumbos, and it's different. All the elements are in there, but all those unique elements, the way they fit together in Louisiana, it's not just New Orleans, Louisiana, with the Acadian history and African and Caribbean and Spanish and French and British, all these influences, man, that's a unique New World place.

Ellis was a fantastic teacher. I just feel like everything he ever taught me was relevant and useful. And more than anything, his whole thing is like, my whole goal is to make you autodidactic, is for you to be able to teach yourself. And man, did he do that. Like, he was great at that. And Harold, I loved Harold with all my heart. He was like an uncle, just the best.

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I've been lost. I've been lost again. And I've been found. Then I found myself, but I'm constantly finding myself.

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1: Let's do it.
0: Give him like two bars. How many you want? Two bars?
1: Yeah, two bars is cool.
0: Cool. Let's go.